dance floor into a runway. 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I can turn a mad hoe into a fan. Cameras flashing, lights on, fucking up. 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
1: I think my hair stopped growing. 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Or is it me? Our car failed a couple times. 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He said go easy on yourself, but what does that even mean? 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

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Descarga nuestra app desde la tienda de tu celular. 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Queremos estar a tu lado siempre. No matter what. No matter what. 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I feel exceptionally me. Hate all you want, but I'm dangerous. You're gonna burn your tongue on this tea. 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

dance floor into a runway. 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I can turn a mad hoe into a fan. Cameras flashing, lights on, fuck it up. Click, click, click, click, everywhere I go. Get it, can't get me, face card froze.